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0: ABC News, I'm Dave Packer. Luigi Mangione has officially pleaded guilty to two federal charges in an open court and admitted to killing UnitedHealthcare CEO Brian Thompson in December of 2024. Later, NYPD Commissioner Jessica Tisch said violence will never be allowed on the streets of New York.
1: To those who idolize Luigi Mangione, I say this. Violence is not a cause. Murder is not a message, and a killer is certainly not a hero.
0: Mangione faces up to life in federal prison. Another round of catastrophic flooding in the Midwest overnight. The severe storms leaving at least three people dead. The FAA investigating after two American Airlines flights over Arizona, one departing, the other arriving, were assigned the same flight number. The U.S. Army ordering a temporary stand down of all AH-64 Apache helicopter training flight operations, pending an investigation into Wednesday's deadly crash near Fort Hood, Texas. This is ABC News.
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4: Taking a look at our Copper weather for Butte and southwestern Montana. Throughout the night, showers and thunderstorms likely with mostly cloudy skies, low at 44. Tomorrow, a 50% chance of showers and thunderstorms. Otherwise, cloudy with a high at 73. Rain possible into the nighttime tomorrow with a low at 43. And for our Sunday, sunny and 77. 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Scott Perini in studio with the music. We've lit our lights too with a spotlight tonight, shining down on some feel-good Friday favorites. 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bring you the classics. And tonight, we're on a rock and roll adventure for a feel-good Friday. So let's get things moving with Scotland's very own Bay City Rollers.

0: a 1975 number one from the Bay City Rollers. Can't you just picture them all dressed in their plaid outfits? It's Saturday night, and to my knowledge, they're still together and still performing to this very day. And tonight, the Classics are on a feel-good Friday run, and we're happy to have you along with us as we close out our week together, and most of all, keep you in that good time state of mind. And also along the way, meteorologist Jeff Womack with a look at your weather for Butte and southwestern Montana. So keep it here. Copper 94.
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0: And we're back here at Copper 94 as our Classics Hour rolls onward. It's a feel-good Friday night, and we've always got some room for the lovely Linda Ronstadt.
4: Yay!

in his time, he was known as England's version of Elvis Presley because, well, he was that successful in the UK. Mr. Cliff Richard with his Devil Woman, one of his first big hit singles. And speaking of hits, this next artist gave us many over the years, both as a solo artist and with Art Garfunkel. Here's Paul Simon and Loves Me Like a Rock. Copper 94's Classics Hour.

and easy. So there's this one thing, you see, we never ever do nothing nice and easy. We always do it nice and rough. But we're gonna take the beginning of this song and do it easy. But then we're gonna do the finish rough. That's the way we do Proud Mary. Listen to the story now. Left a good job in the city, working

0: 1974, Ike and Tina Turner and Proud Mary, a 1971 cover of the Creedence Clearwater Revival favorite. And tonight, it's a feel-good Friday get-together, and our Classics Hour going to roll onward as we've got some more memories yesterday. 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
0: 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So unless your vehicle can fly, take the best detour in town to Shenanigans Bar and Casino, 1000 South Excelsior Street. Good times always include some shenanigans. And we're back here at Copper 94 in the Classics. Tonight, we're on a feel-good Friday run. Stevie Wonder now with You Are the Sunshine of My Life. A little bit of soul, a little bit of good time, and a lot of good songs. Copper 94.

0: mean, how can you resist not feeling good to that one? From Three Dog Night and Joy to the World. And right now, we're going to hand it over to meteorologist Jeff Womack with a look at the weather for Butte and southwestern Montana. And this time around, a proud service of our friends at the Phillipsburg Businesses.
1: Well, finally, some rain on the window pane for today. And a little bit more looks to be coming our direction as we get into tomorrow. Cooler temperatures looking to stick around, too. Now, looking at a pretty trace amount so far around the airport, but I think before this is all said and done, we'll probably end up with about a tenth of an inch in addition to what we get tomorrow. And of course, that's not counting. That's just the airport. Some of the heavier downpours north around uptown, and of course, some of the higher elevations. So some badly needed welcomed rain. And like I said, we're going to continue the stormy pattern headed into the weekend. We got cooler air diving down. In fact, we're going to be a little chilly overnight tonight, but refreshingly cool in the low 40s. And that cooler air interacting with that monsoon moisture, and that should do the trick to kick off a round of some storms as we get into tomorrow. We're going to clear out on Sunday and be mild for those of you that want to get out and do some things. Sunday is going to be your day. Some storms come back our way as we head into Tuesday and Wednesday of next week is how that's looking to play out. We'll take a look at all of the forecast details rolling out your way next.
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1: Anaconda continued a chance of rain, 46 overnight tonight. Thunderstorms for Saturday and a high right around 75. We're going to clear out Sunday and 78 late, but some more thunderstorms on Monday and Tuesday. Highs both days in the low 70s. A little bit clearer on Wednesday and Thursday with mid and upper 70s back with us. And then for Deer Lodge, 42 overnight tonight, 75. And then refreshingly cool headed into Sunday too. Air quality should be better too. Stay that way, I mean, 78 late. And then on Monday, 79, and some storms coming our way late Monday. Tuesday, better chance of rain during the day, and still some thunderstorms on Wednesday with 74. Here in Whitehall, 48 overnight tonight, still some rain, some pop-up storms tomorrow, and 76. Sunshine's back out, though, for Sunday, and our highs are going to be back in the low 80s. Low 80s starts off next week, too, and then some thunderstorms pop in on us on Tuesday afternoon with 76. Hit-and-miss type storms Wednesday and Thursday. Not complete washout, but some late-in-the-day action possible for 70s Wednesday, and then Thursday will be at 80. Now, here in Butte, 44 overnight tonight. Continued rain, more thunderstorms for Saturday, and a high of 73. Upper 70s on Sunday, and sunshine, partly cloudy on Monday, 78. Thunderstorms are back Tuesday. Daytime highs right around room temperature, keeping it there at 72. Partly cloudy with maybe a sprinkle on Wednesday, 73. And then on Thursday will be partly cloudy in mid-70s. I'm meteorologist Jeff Womack. That's the KBOW Copper 94 weather.
0: Well, thank you much, Jeff Womack, and the Weather Watch. Again, brought to you by the Phillipsburg Businesses as we continue to keep you up to date as we move into a very busy weekend, of course, here in Butte and all over southwestern Montana and beyond. And we're into that feel-good Friday state of mind here at the Classic Sound, your hometown station, Copper 94 now with Mr. Ringo Starr.

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0: 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It's a Friday, and we've got the feel-good favorites here at our Classics Hour out of Sweden. Yeah, they're one of the leading exports right up there with Volvo. Agneta, Betty, Bjorn, and Ani Frid. I just love saying their names. Copper 94, it's ABBA, SOS.

more. James Taylor and Your Smiling Face. Well, of course, it's Friday and the good times are here. We're setting sail into the weekend, and well, we've been looking forward to Friday since, what, 8:01 on Monday morning? Copper 94 with Bad Company. Here's Rock and Roll Fantasy. We've got the good times, great memories, and the music of

0: Number 94 with a talent that was lost way before his time was even up. We honor the late Jim Croce. You don't mess around with Jim. A song that climbed all the way up into the top five. And not only that, but also helped solidify. Jim is a true singer, songwriter, and performer. Of course, he's got a roster of hit songs out there and some B-sides that honestly are always great to give a listen to every now and again. And we are about ready to wrap up our Classics Hour for our Friday get-together. So stick around right here to Copper 94.
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0: And we're back, Copper 94, bringing the classics right to you as we close out our Feel Good Friday together with Jennifer Warnes. It's the right time of the night.

0: Power 94 with Jennifer Warnes. And that, my friends, is the right time of the night. And that's actually going to do it for tonight's show. And I thank you for taking the time for tuning in as the Classics Hour is proudly brought to you by our friends at the McLeod Real Estate Group, Shenanigans Bar and Casino, Opportunity Bank of Montana. We also like to thank Butte Carpet One Floor and Home, Zipley Fiber, Town Pump Food Stores all across Montana, D Motor Company in Anaconda, the BSW Thrift Store with TDS Fiber, Red Line Sports, Anaconda Auto Sales, and Rocky Mountain Credit Union and Shenanigans Bar and Casino. And with that, we're wrapped up and in the books for our Friday night. Kind of felt like a Monday, I know, for some reason or another. But anyhow, we've got more good times and great music along the way as we keep you in that feel-good state of mind. ABC News and your Copper Weather Watch on the way next.
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2: I'm Dave Packer. The United Healthcare CEO's accused killer pled guilty today in open court.
3: Luigi Mangione pleading guilty to stalking the husband and father before opening fire on a sidewalk. On the morning of December 4th, 2024, I shot Mr. Thompson in Manhattan and he died, Mangione said, without emotion or contrition. I knew what I was doing was illegal.
2: ABC's Aaron Katursky. Mangione is also facing state murder charges in New York. President Trump has filed his Supreme Court appeal in the ballroom case. Last week, an appeals court panel blocked non-security-related construction, saying Congress needed to authorize it first, but the Trump administration says the ballroom is beyond the point of no return. The judge in the Alec Murdoch South Carolina murder retrial has ordered a change in venue away from where Murdoch's wife and son were killed. A hurricane warning in Hawaii. Tropical storm Lala gaining strength as it closes in on the Big Island. Winds up to 60 miles an hour. This is ABC News.
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0: 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Hard to believe we've got another week just about wrapped up and in the books. Time, it sure does fly. Right now, we'll look at our copper weather with Metal Sports Bar and Grill. 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Showers and thunderstorms likely with mostly cloudy skies. Low at 44. Tomorrow, a 50% chance of showers and thunderstorms. Otherwise, cloudy with a high at 73. Rain possible into the nighttime tomorrow with a low at 43. And for our Sunday, sunny and 76.

0: Your hometown station, Copper 94, Mariah Carey, it's Emotions. Looking back to 1991, and all of a sudden, I'm like, how in the world was that 35 years ago? Talk about time flying by in the blink of an eye. I'm getting older. I just had that sudden realization. I know. Scott Perini hanging out with you. Copper 94 is a Scooter in studio. And along the way, we've got U2, 38 Special, Tina Turner. Also, Billy Joel and Imagine Dragons for you this hour as we serve up Butte in southwestern Montana's best mix of music. We also give you the best ways to win with the Copper Toy Box. We'll chat about that. We've got area events to let you know about. Let me tell you, the fun, it just keeps happening here at your hometown station, Copper 94.
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Mighty Four, Billy Joel, Uptown Girl, and not to his then-girlfriend, Christy Brinkley. 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Check out the rules, and then also drop into D Motor Company in Anaconda. Commons Furniture here in Butte, the Western Meat and Sausage Block just down the way from us. Right now, Imagine Dragons. 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

0: Power 94, Lenny Kravitz, Fly Away. Yeah, like that thing called Time, right? Well, we've got On Rerun taking place at the original Mine Yard in Butte Uptown. You've also got fun happening out at the Tri-County Fair. And then don't forget about Basin Days. I mean, there's a lot to take in around Butte and southwestern Montana. The best part is that you can take us along. We will be your guide. And most of all, we've got the music, the news, the weather, and the information, and everything you need. And just one stop. And the best part, it's all free of charge. Just keep it here. Copper 94.
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Robert on E4, going out and picking them flowers. It's Justin Bieber with daisies. Well, just don't eat them, all right? And as we continue to push our way here into our Friday night get-together, the 1980s brought along some great music and some good memories, too. Tina Turner had a big comeback with her album Private Dancer, and from that release came the number one What's Love Got to Do With It, Copper 94. I can still see her strutting her stuff in that music video. Oh, let me tell you, that MTV era, it was a thing.

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You gotta give it to Teddy Swims. It's Lose Control. 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And right now, an 80s memory from 38 Special.

0: Copper 94, Bon Jovi, you give love a bad name. Well, we're out collecting slips once a week in the Copper Toy Box, as yes, you've got an opportunity to make it to that winner's circle not once, but twice to claim $250 in Copper Crazy Cash. Brian Curry was our winner earlier today, and that means you still have a chance, as we're doing this all the way through the end of October. So on that note, remember to go into Park Street Liquor at the corner of Park and Montana Streets. You've got Murdoch's, both in Butte and Anaconda, and Mattress Firm out there in the Tamarack Square, 3703 Harrison Avenue. You also can go online to the registration portal at KOPR94.net and get your registration in, yes, through the interweb. And most of all, check out all the rules and all the registration locations for yourself. Keep it here. 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The Lost Hawk Mountain Man Rendezvous takes place in Whitehall, Montana, August 14th through the 16th as part of their 250-year anniversary celebration of frontier life, history, and early explorers. The Rendezvous brought traders, travelers, and early explorers together to trade goods and share stories. The Lost Hawk Rendezvous recreates the spirit of these historical events and recognizes the Lewis and Clark Expedition with the many Whitehall murals. Step back in time and enjoy the Lost Hawk Rendezvous in Whitehall, August 14th through the 16th, along with a community barbecue, mural tour, storytelling, auction, and open-air farmer's market. 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
2: News. I'm Dave Packard. Hurricane warnings are up now on the Big Island of Hawaii. ABC meteorologist Leslie Lopez.
3: Tropical storm Lala in the Pacific is barreling towards Hawaii. On the forecast track, it could become a Category 1 hurricane by Saturday morning as it approaches the Big Island. A hurricane warning is in effect. And hurricane force gusts, dangerous surf are the biggest threat, along with 2 feet of rainfall right through the weekend.
2: A powerful earthquake struck Indonesia, but experts with the Pacific Tsunami Warning Center did not indicate a widespread tsunami threat. In a New York courtroom, Luigi Mangione pleading guilty today to 2 federal stalking charges and admitting to killing UnitedHealthcare CEO Brian Thompson, now faces up to life in federal prison. The Army says it's temporarily grounding all Apache helicopter flights amid an investigation into Wednesday's fatal crash near Fort Hood in Texas that left 2 soldiers dead. President Trump now filing an emergency appeal with the Supreme Court to resume construction of his $400 million White House ballroom. This is ABC News.
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10: 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Throughout the night, showers and thunderstorms likely with mostly cloudy skies, low at 44. Tomorrow, a 50% chance of showers and thunderstorms. Otherwise, cloudy with a high at 73. Rain possible into the nighttime tomorrow with a low at 43. And for our Sunday, sunny and 70.

0: You know, you can make fun of me now. I will go ahead and take it, but I do like that song. Celine Dion, and it's all coming back to me now. A bit of a powerhouse, power ballad, maybe I guess you could say. But the song's writer Jim Steinman wrote Total Eclipse of the Heart for Bonnie Tyler and many of Meatloaf's songs. But Meatloaf originally wanted to record that one, but Jim Steinman told him that he was looking more for a female perspective on the song, though Meatloaf did eventually go on to record that one on his Bat Out of Hell 3 album, if my memory serves correct. But then again, I am old. In the meantime, I know we've got Charlie Puth and the Jonas Brothers on the way, plus Glass Tiger, the Goo Goo Dolls, and Pink here at Copper 94, and you've got the Scooter back in studio.
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0: Summer 94, Don Henley of the Eagles fame flying solo with the heart of the matter here on your hometown station where we are the proud home of the Copper Toy Box. Brian Curry, our latest winner, as he took home $250 in Copper Crates cash earlier today. And that now means you've got an opportunity at taking one home with you as we do it all the way through the end of October. And not once, but twice a week, we give away $250 in that Copper Crazy cash to commemorate 250 years of America's birthday as we give back to you, our listener. And the best part, you've even got two chances to claim a prize package. So yeah, two chances to win. How cool is that? Now, to get signed up, it's as easy as going into Pork Chop John's at West Mercury or 2400 Harrison Avenue. 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

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Well, how could you forget that on Rerot taking place in Butte Uptown at the original Mine Yard throughout the weekend? And of course, here at Copper 94, we've got the music to get you where you're going. So whether you're going to be on the road, at home, or anywhere in between, we have Butte in southwestern Montana's best mix of music at your fingertips. 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

0: Power 94, Alex Warren is the name, and that, my friends, is Ordinary. And with that, we're about ready to join Belinda Carlisle as we take you into the top of 9 o'clock with the latest news and weather. 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

0: Luigi Mangione has pleaded guilty to two federal charges in an open court admitting to killing UnitedHealthcare CEO Brian Thompson in December of 2024. U.S. Attorney for the Southern District of New York, Jamie McDonald.
1: This was not a spontaneous act of violence. It was deliberate, calculated, and premeditated.
0: Seeking the maximum penalty in Indonesia. At least two people dead and collapsed buildings and homes after a powerful magnitude 7.7 earthquake off the coast. A hurricane warning in Hawaii as Tropical Storm Lala brews in the Pacific, making its way to the Big Island tomorrow. Reaction from Iran after President Trump said this.
2: Pretty soon I'll be declaring the Hormuz Strait a territory of the United States.
0: Iran's Deputy Foreign Minister for Legal and International Affairs responding, Iran neither fears threats nor cowers before displays of power. This is ABC News.
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8: 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And as we keep the company here on your Feel Good Friday night, we're now going to hand it over to Metal Sports Bar and Grill as we start things off with a look at our weather for Butte and southwestern Montana. 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Throughout the night, showers and thunderstorms likely with mostly cloudy skies, a low at 44. Tomorrow, a 50% chance of showers and thunderstorms. Otherwise, cloudy with a high at 73. Rain possible into the nighttime tomorrow with a low at 43. And for our Sunday, sunny and 76.

0: Power 94, Denise Williams, and let's hear it for the boy. Yeah, does that one bring back memories of the Flashdance soundtrack to hum? And if you have that on cassette tape or even a record album, and probably still listen to it today, right, if you're like myself? Well, we're rolling into 9 o'clock here. It's a Friday night. We're doing our best to keep that smile on your face, and we'll head into the weekend as we've got good times and great music from Love, Soft Cell, even Snow Patrol, and Ed Sheeran going to be joining in our nighttime running. Well, you've got the scooter, and I'll be sticking around up until we hit the top of our midnight hours, so keep it here. We are Copper 94.
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And, of course, with Copper 94, we'd like to step back in time, too. Here's Soft Selling, Pain of Love, and Where Did Our Love Go? A 2-for-1 deal. 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

0: Dean, and so easy to fall in love. And, well, I know that that does happen. I mean, I watched enough daytime television in my younger years to, figure out how that works, whether it's a real portrayal or not. But let me tell you, the days of Ricky Lake and Jenny Jones, heck, even like Montel Williams and Jerry Springer and Sally Jesse, yeah, they kind of take me back in time, as I'm sure they do you too. We're going to step back again with DePauw as we bring you some heart and soul and more Butte's best mix of music here on your Feel Good Friday night, Copper 94.
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0: Top Gun soundtrack for Lynn and Take My Breath Away. And we're smooth sailing into our Friday night. Harry Styles and Michael Jackson, Shaboozy, Sam Smith, Mumford & Sons, The Weeknd, Need to Breathe. I'd say we've got a star-studded hour, and we welcome you to be a part of it. Scott Perini, yes, the Scooter, in studio. And I will be along up until we hit midnight, so just a few hours off, and we've got Butte's best mix music to get you where you're going. Copper 94.
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talking. Copper 94, Harry Styles with that late night talking. Well, remember, Stuff the Bus happening. 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

Copper 94 shining bright in the nighttime with Sam Smith. It's Diamonds. And hey, speaking of shining bright, what do you think of those Gallus frames all lit up in green? Kind of cool what they can do these days with those colorful lights. Copper 94 now with Mumford & Sons and Little Lion.

with Phil Collins and You Can't Hurry Love. That one taking us back to about 1982, if my memory serves correct. And, well, you were probably enjoying the best of what Casey Kasem on the American Top 40. Maybe some Tab Cola, New York Seltzer. Oh, weren't those the days, my friend? Right now, the weekend with those blinding lights. And speaking of those lights, we are on air and proudly serving you in southwestern Montana. And up next, we're going to tell you how you can get signed up and be a part of our Copper Toy Box Fund. Leave it locked in here. Copper 94.

0: 94 Hozier and Take Me to Church. Well, Brian Curry was our latest winner of the Copper Toy Box. Brian got himself $250 in Copper Crazy Cash, and now that means you still can get signed up because two times a week we give away those prize packages to commemorate 250 years of America's birthday. As we love to get back to you, our listener, we're making more of you out there winners this year. So sign up at Mead Lumber Company if you're in the vicinity of the Butte Tin Shop during the week, McDonald's in Butte and Rocker. You've also got Three Bears, Alaska. 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

0: The Cutting Crew, I Just Died in Your Arms Tonight. Well, here we are into 11 o'clock. Hard to believe it, but yeah, I know. Our Friday night about wrapped up. Time flies, as I said earlier in the show, when you're having fun. Honestly, I'm still trying to figure out what happened to, the months of April, May, June, July, and here we are about halfway through August. I know. Hard to believe it's going to be back to school time and football season before you know it. Gopher 94 with Nickelback on the way this hour. Shawn Mendes, Billy Joel, and also Shakira thrown in there as well. So we've got Butte's Best at your fingertips. Copper 94, where you've got the scooter sitting in.
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is calm down, relax, and enjoy your Friday night and the weekend that is ahead. 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It's going to be on Monday. Right now, Nickelback and Gotta Be

when I hear songs like that, it makes me wish that I actually knew how to play the piano. Yeah, I've got one that sits in my front room. It's player piano. Yes, it still does work. It's only like, 85 years old. But, I just wish I had the talent to play.

74, 1. Is it the loneliest number? Is it the luckiest number? I guess it's all in the eye of the beholder. It's U2. Well, remember, U2 can sign up with just one registration slip in the copper toy box. 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

Wyclef Jean joined by Shakira on the Hips Don't Lie. Well, I no way, shape, or form can even dance like Shakira, nor move my hips like that. So, honestly, mine, they're not going to lie. They're just going to tell you I can't move like that or I might break them. Copper 94, One Republic Now with Tim and Landon. Well, the crew, here's Apologize.

0: a song that brought her success and fame, and it was the only song that she had to her credit, Jennifer Page with Crush. And you know what? We're soon to be bringing in midnight in our Saturday morning. I know, it's hard to believe, but we're at the end of our nighttime run. So that means I'll be back in the studio with you come Monday with the Classics Hour beginning at 6 o'clock. In the meantime, enjoy your weekends. I've got some homework to do when it comes to the classics. And most of all, I appreciate you for letting me be part of your week, a part of your nights, and most of all, for joining me, as always. Scott Perini saying my goodnight here at Copper 94.
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George Washington couldn't tell a lie, and neither can we. 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

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I'm

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It's great to stay up late at your local McDonald's. I'm loving it.

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0: ABC News, I'm Chuck Sievertson. Developing story about an apparent campus shooting, Virginia State University on lockdown as they investigate. The severity of the shooting early today was not immediately clear, but university officials in a post to social media said that there were several suspects and victims shot, no injuries appearing to be life-threatening. Tropical storm Lala headed for Hawaii, expected to become a hurricane today. Honolulu Mayor Rick Belangiardi.
1: We are on full alert, and we will continue to evolve in our preparedness. 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
0: All of Indiana under a state of emergency following a storm that's led to flooding. In southern Lebanon, 9 people killed in an Israeli air attack, 11 others injured, says the Lebanese health ministry. The Israeli military says it targeted terrorist infrastructure. This is ABC News.
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4: Showers are likely with a low right around 44 as we are headed into the weekend. Saturday during the day, afternoon thunderstorms are expected, otherwise increasing cloudy with a high of 73. Saturday evening, afternoon thunderstorms will continue until about 8, otherwise cloudy with a low of 43.

0: Town Station, Copper 94. 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

0: Hometown Station, Copper 94 on this Saturday morning. Well, Thursday, August 20th, the Music on Main does return with Slovy's Love, and you can enjoy the fantastic food, watch kids do some kid activities as well, and just have a fun time. And remember, no coolers, pets, or backpacks to be allowed at Music on Main in historic Uptown Butte this coming Thursday, August 20th.
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6: I'm going under in this time. 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

0: Downtown Station Copper 94 on this Saturday morning. 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
1: The Lost Hawk Mountain Man Rendezvous takes place in Whitehall, Montana, August 14th through the 16th as part of their 250-year anniversary celebration of frontier life, history, and early explorers. 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

0: Station Copper 94 on this Saturday morning. Today being August 15th is Lemon Meringue Pie Day, as well as being your birthday. A big happy birthday goes out to you from all of us right here on your hometown Station Copper 94. You're also celebrating your birthday with Jennifer Lawrence. She is 36 years old today. And you're also celebrating your birthday with actress Alex Westlefer. She is 15 years old today. Actor Ben Affleck is 54 years old today. And you're also celebrating your birthday with actor Carlos Pena-Vega. He is 37 years old today. Actor Anthony Anderson is 56. And celebrating your birthday with actress Deborah Messing. She is 58 years old today. Actor Kizzy Edgekill is 24 years old today. Actor Zizio Anabek is 69 years old today. And you're also celebrating your birthday with actress Emily Kinney. She is 41 years old today. And actor Rondell Sherrington is 68 years old today. Actor David Zayas is 64 years old today. And actress Christine Adams is 52. Big happy birthday goes out to you on this day right here on your hometown station, Lemon Meringue Pie Day. Oh, yes. You can enjoy that lemon meringue pie or not. However you want to celebrate your birthday, celebrate it right here from your hometown station, Copper 94. Happy birthday. 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

0: 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It is now time to check in with staff meteorologist Jeff Womack as he explains what's happening with our weather for today and the remainder of the week right here on your hometown station.
1: Well, we're going to keep this pattern going with storms around the area. Not looking at anything severe. Most of that's going to be along I-25 along the Front Range if you have any travel plans that way. Now, we still got the moisture feed coming in from the monsoon tap here, but it's a little bit of a slow mover. We got that stationary front hanging right overhead. Now, if enough moisture feeds into that, I think by about mid to late afternoon, we do get at least a small brief shower around here. Now, into Sunday, we got all kinds of sunshine and temperatures moving up a little bit. Late Sunday evening, that front kind of wobbles back and forth. Now, if it comes a little bit further to the southwest, we should get a few light showers around here. Not looking at anything severe. As we get into Monday, late Monday into Tuesday, that's when I think we get some rain that's actually going to do us some good and hopefully help the fire situation to the south of us. Now, as we look towards Wednesday and Thursday, still a chance of some pop-up showers, and temperatures will continue to be a little bit cooler than what we've had the last couple of weeks. So as I mentioned, some storms along the Front Range, some of those going into the Midwest late tonight and tomorrow, and the Northern Plains getting some needed rain. Again, our pattern remains active as we head into next week. We'll take a look at all the forecast details. Those are coming your way next.
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1: Anaconda, some thunderstorms firing up again about mid-afternoon. 75 for our high, 46 overnight high for Sunday, 78 late. And just a chance for a sprinkle, but I'm thinking just partly cloudy more than anything. And then for Monday, 78 with thunderstorms popping up here and there. Better chance of stronger storms on Tuesday, highs in the low 70s. Partly cloudy on Wednesday, 74. Sunshine back again Thursday, 78 late. And then partly cloudy on Friday with 81. And then for Deer Lodge today, we'll be at 75, some spotty showers. Sun comes out tomorrow, 78 for your Sunday. Upper 70s starts off on Monday, and then 73 and rain is back on Tuesday. We'll keep some showers in the forecast for Wednesday and a high of 74. And then for Whitehall, today 76, 47 overnight. We'll be in the low 80s on Sunday. Monday, a little bit better chance of some afternoon storms, 82, but a stronger bet that we'll get some thunderstorms or roar through here on Tuesday and highs in the mid-70s. Now for Wednesday, we'll be at 77, and the mostly sunny skies for Thursday and a high right around 80. Now for Butte, today 73 and some thunderstorms by mid-afternoon, 44 overnight tonight and some rain. Skies clear out on Sunday with 77, partly cloudy and upper 70s again on Monday with thunderstorms returning on Tuesday, and we got the low 70s, partly cloudy on Wednesday with a high of 73. And then sunshine rolls out again Thursday and Friday with highs in the upper 70s, and we might scratch 80 again by Friday. I'm meteorologist Jeff Womack. That's the KBOW Copper 94 weather.

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0: Downtown Station Copper 94. Well, there's a little bit of stuff going on today. You got the Farmers Market in historic Uptown Butte. You got the Tri-County Rodeo happening in Deer Lodge later on today. And, of course, Honorary Raw right there at the original Mine Yard. Lots of great food and all the music and dancers.
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2: ABC News, I'm Chuck Sievertson. Hawaiians expecting a hit from Tropical Storm Lala, which is forecast to become a hurricane today. Hurricane warnings up, says ABC News forecaster Samara Theodore.
3: The reason it's a hurricane warning is because we're anticipating the system to re-strengthen, becoming a Cat 1 briefly before decreasing back to a tropical storm. It's anticipated to brush past the southern tier of Big Island. There's a lot of lava fields down in that region there.
2: After heavy rain leading to flooding, all of Indiana's under a state of emergency. Flood watches are in effect from Iowa to West Virginia. Hours after a magnitude 7.7 earthquake struck off the coast of Indonesia early today, killing at least 38 people, injuring over a dozen others, a second quake hit, 6.9 magnitude, on the island of Sumatra. Virginia State University says outside the residence halls, police discovered five people shot early today, all taken to the hospital, one in critical condition. A lockdown has been lifted. This is ABC News.
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0: Hometown Station Copper 94 on this Saturday morning. We are still in need of some school supplies. If you like to donate to our studio, 660 Dewey Boulevard, Monday through Friday, 8 a.m. to 5 p.m., that would be greatly appreciated. We're looking for single subject notebooks, wide and college ruled, plastic pencil boxes, along with the pencils, colored pencils, markers, and crayons, Elmer's school blue bottles, scientific calculators, paper folders, and three-ring binders.
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0: 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I can see clearly now.

0: Conference Asian Copper 94 on this Saturday morning. It is now time to check in with staff meteorologist Jeff Womack as he explains what's happening with our weather for today and the remainder of the week right here on your hometown station.
1: Well, we're going to keep this pattern going with storms around the area. Not looking at anything severe. Most of that's going to be along I-25 along the Front Range if you have any travel plans that way. Now, we still got the moisture feed coming in from the monsoon tap here, but it's a little bit of a slow mover. We got that stationary front hanging right overhead. Now, if enough moisture feeds into that, I think by about mid to late afternoon, we do get at least a small brief shower around here. Now, into Sunday, we got all kinds of sunshine and temperatures moving up a little bit. Late Sunday evening, that front kind of wobbles back and forth. Now, if it comes a little bit further to the southwest, we should get a few light showers.

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2: Anaconda, some thunderstorms firing up again about mid-afternoon. 75 for our high, 46 overnight high for Sunday, 78 late. And just a chance for a sprinkle, but I'm thinking just partly cloudy more than anything. And then for Monday, 78 with thunderstorms popping up here and there. Better chance of stronger storms on Tuesday, highs in the low 70s. Partly cloudy on Wednesday, 74. Sunshine back again Thursday, 78 late. And then partly cloudy on Friday with 80. And then for Deer Lodge today, we'll be at 75, some spotty showers. Sun comes out tomorrow, 78 for your Sunday. Upper 70s starts off on Monday, and then 73 and rain is back on Tuesday. We'll keep some showers in the forecast for Wednesday and a high of 74. And then for Whitehall, today 76, 47 overnight. We'll be in the low 80s on Sunday. Monday, a little bit better chance of some afternoon storms, 82, but a stronger bet that we'll get some thunderstorms or roar through here on Tuesday and highs in the mid-70s. Now for Wednesday, we'll be at 77 and the mostly sunny skies for Thursday and a high right around 80. Now for Butte, today 73 and some thunderstorms by mid-afternoon, 44 overnight tonight and some rain. Skies clear out on Sunday with 77, partly cloudy and upper 70s again on Monday with thunderstorms returning on Tuesday, and we got the low 70s, partly cloudy on Wednesday with a high of 73. And then sunshine rolls out again Thursday and Friday with highs in the upper 70s, and we might scratch 80 again by Friday. I'm meteorologist Jeff Wellback. That's the KBOW Copper 94 weather.
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0: 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You can join the Southwest Montana Alzheimer's Association for a fun car show and outdoor festival on Friday, August 21st. The event will be taking place from 4 to 7 p.m. right there at 3701 Elizabeth Warren Avenue. 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

0: Hometown Flashback Station Copper 94. 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
0: 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Taking a trip back to the year 1999 with the Backstreet Boys, and I Want It That Way.

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0: Town Station Copper 94 on this Saturday morning. It is time once again to check in with staff meteorologist Jeff Womack as he explains what's happening with our weather for today and the remainder of the week.
1: Well, we're going to keep this pattern going with storms around the area. Not looking at anything severe. Most of that's going to be along I-25 along the Front Range if you have any travel plans that way. Now, we've still got the moisture feed coming in from the monsoon tap here, but it's a little bit of a slow mover. We got that stationary front hanging right overhead. Now, if enough moisture feeds into that, I think by about mid to late afternoon, we do get at least a small brief shower around here. Now, into Sunday, we got all kinds of sunshine and temperatures moving up a little bit. Late Sunday evening, that front kind of wobbles back and forth. Now, if it comes a little bit further to the southwest, we should get a few light showers around here. Not looking at anything severe. As we get into Monday, late Monday into Tuesday, that's when I think we get some rain that's actually going to do us some good and hopefully help the fire situation to the south of us. Now, as we look towards Wednesday and Thursday, still a chance of some pop-up showers, and temperatures will continue to be a little bit cooler than what we've had the last couple of weeks. So as I mentioned, some storms along the Front Range, some of those going into the Midwest late tonight and tomorrow, and the Northern Plains getting some needed rain. Again, our pattern remains active as we head into next week. We'll take a look at all the forecast details. Those are coming your way next.
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1: Anaconda, some thunderstorms firing up again about mid-afternoon. 75 for our high, 46 overnight high for Sunday, 78 late. And just a chance for a sprinkle, but I'm thinking just partly cloudy more than anything. And then for Monday, 78 with thunderstorms popping up here and there. Better chance of stronger storms on Tuesday, highs in the low 70s. Partly cloudy on Wednesday, 74. Sunshine back again Thursday, 78 late. And then partly cloudy on Friday with 81. And then for Deer Lodge today, we'll be at 75, some spotty showers. Sun comes out tomorrow, 78 for your Sunday. Upper 70s starts off on Monday, and then 73 and rain is back on Tuesday. We'll keep some showers in the forecast for Wednesday and a high of 74. And then for Whitehall, today 76, 47 overnight. We'll be in the low 80s on Sunday. Monday, a little bit better chance of some afternoon storms, 82, but a stronger bet that we'll get some thunderstorms or roar through here on Tuesday and highs in the mid-70s. Now for Wednesday, we'll be at 77, and then mostly sunny skies for Thursday and a high right around 80. Now for Butte, today 73 and some thunderstorms by mid-afternoon, 44 overnight tonight and some rain. Skies clear out on Sunday with 77, partly cloudy and upper 70s again on Monday with thunderstorms returning on Tuesday, and we got the low 70s, partly cloudy on Wednesday with a high of 73. And then sunshine rolls out again Thursday and Friday with highs in the upper 70s, and we might scratch 80 again by Friday. I'm meteorologist Jeff Womack. That's the KBOW Copper 94 weather.

0: Town Station Copper 94 on this Saturday morning. You can join the fun, test your luck, and support a great cause. The Southwest Montana Alzheimer's Association is hosting a black tie casino party on September 15th. 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Admission is $50 per person. All proceeds benefit the Walk to End Alzheimer's right there at the Springs in Butte. It is casino night, September 15th from 5 to 7 p.m.
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0: Hometown Station Copper 94 on this Saturday morning. Well, Criminal Minds Evolutions has been a huge success on Paramount, and so SWAT Exiles is supposed to be coming out on September 25th on Stars, and Shamar Moore will be the star of that one.
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issued a fire warning for Granite and Tea, beginning at 9:57 a.m. Saturday, August 15th, and ending at 9:57 a.m. Sunday, August 16th. Effective immediately, the Granite County Sheriff has lifted the yellow evacuation warning south of the MT Highway 38 Moose Lake Road Junction, except for Front Pond Basin. The red evacuation order for Front Pond Basin remains in effect. Residents and visitors are advised to stay out of the area. Remain vigilant and ready to evacuate if conditions change.

Happy birthday, America! It's hard to believe you're already 250. To celebrate, we're giving away $250 in cash twice every week from now through October. Sign up for the Copper Toy Box today.

0: ABC News, I'm Chuck Siebertson. Tropical storm Lala expected today to hit Hawaii as a Category 1 hurricane. 2 feet of rain could cause mudslides and flooding. Red Cross says it's mobilizing staff and volunteers in case evacuation shelters are needed. One location preparing, Inspire Church, Pastor Clint Chinnan.
1: We were able to provide beddings, food, shelter, not just for people, but for their pets.
0: Inches of rain leading to flooding in Ohio, Illinois, and Indiana, in Noblesville, Indiana.
2: Seems like every time it turns around, it's flooding down here.
0: Rescuers breaking through earthquake rubble. Off the coast of Indonesia today, magnitude 7.7 quake, and then another one, 6.9. At least 47 people dead. A campus shooting this morning. Virginia State University says a lockdown's lifted. Says outside the residence halls, police discovered 5 people shot. All in the hospital, one critical. More Ukraine missiles hit Russia. This is ABC News.
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0: Film Conversation Copper 94 on this Saturday morning. 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

0: 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On this Saturday morning, I've got another Copper Flashback waiting in the wings from the year 1984. Keep it right here.
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Your hometown flashback station, Copper 94, as we're quickly approaching the 11 o'clock hour with the music continuing on, taking a trip back to the year 2000 and NSYNC. 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
2: ABC News, I'm Mike Dubusky. Hawaii is bracing for Tropical Storm Lala to make landfall today, with some concern it could strengthen into a Category 1 hurricane in the next few hours. Heavy rain and mudslides are a major concern there. In Indonesia today, search and rescue crews digging and cutting through rubble following a powerful magnitude 7.7 earthquake plus a series of aftershocks. At least 47 people have been confirmed dead there. Luigi Mangione pled guilty to stalking charges in New York yesterday in the case of the shooting death of UnitedHealthcare CEO Brian Thompson. ABC News legal contributor Brian Buckmeyer.
3: The argument that the state is making is that stalking someone across state lines, planning it out, and killing them is very different than just intentionally killing someone and doing so.
2: New York State prosecutors say they plan to move ahead with their case against Mangione following this federal guilty plea. This is ABC News.
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9: Taking a look at your couple weather forecast on this Sunday, we do have a chance of rain. Possibility of a

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0: Soundstation Copper 94 on this Saturday morning. 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

0: Downtown Station Copper 94 on this Saturday morning. I'll be back with a Copper flashback taking you back to the year 1985 when you and I do return.
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0: 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It is Madonna with Angel.

Countdown Station Copper 94 on this Saturday morning. That's going to do it for me. Molly is on her way in the studio. She'll take care of you all the way up until the 7 o'clock hour right here on your hometown at Station Copper 94. You have a terrific rest of your Saturday.

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0: News. I'm Mike Dubusky. High surf rescues have already taken place in Hawaii, and local officials are bracing for major flooding as Tropical Storm Lala closes in. ABC News meteorologist Samara Theodore says hurricane warnings are now in effect on the Big Island.
1: The reason it's a hurricane warning is because we're anticipating the system to re-strengthen, becoming a Cat 1 briefly before decreasing back to a tropical storm. It's anticipated to brush past the southern tier of Big Island. There's a lot of lava fields down in that region there.
0: Recovery efforts are now underway in Indonesia, where at least 47 people are confirmed dead in a major earthquake. That 7.7 magnitude quake knocking down buildings and leading hundreds to evacuate amid fears of a tsunami, though officials now say the tsunami threat has subsided. And five people were injured, one critically, after gunfire erupted near the Virginia State University residence halls overnight. Police have not yet made any arrests in the case. This is ABC News.
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7: This Saturday looks like we have a chance of some showers happening. Cloudy skies, otherwise a high near 75 and some fog. This Saturday night looks like more showers will be coming. Mostly cloudy skies and a low around 45. Sunday is going to be sunny skies and a high near

0: Hello, everybody. I'm Molly Peck. I'll be with you for a little while today as we listen to some of your favorite songs right here on Copper 94. Looks like out of this quick break, we have Somber waiting for you right here on your hometown station.
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0: Don't forget that is on Re-Raw weekend, and that means you have the opportunity to celebrate Butte's Irish heritage, and you can do so. Looks like they are kicking things off again around right now at the original. They had things all morning around town, and looks like at the original right now they have some Montana Irish dance happening. From Helena, and you're listening to Copper.
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1: I'm Mike Dubusky. Tropical storm Lala is expected to strengthen into a hurricane before hitting Hawaii's Big Island, possibly within the next few hours. ABC's Melissa Adan is in Hawaii with the latest.
2: With this hurricane warning, makes it Lala could be the first ever hurricane that actually makes a direct hit on the Big Island of Hawaii. We're looking at it as it strengthens, approaching with likely 75 mile per hour winds and up to 2 feet of rain. That is what made so many people, like locals, try to stock up on critical supplies, generators, selling out, grocery stores emptying as we brace for impact.
1: Heavy rains also expected to spark the threat of mudslides in the state. Iran is now firing back at President Trump's claim last night that he wants to declare the Strait of Hormuz a U.S. territory, with the country's deputy foreign minister saying the strait has been Iranian, is Iranian, and will remain Iranian. And 47 people have now been confirmed dead after a major earthquake struck Indonesia. This is ABC News.
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7: This Saturday looks like we have a chance of some showers happening. Cloudy skies, otherwise a high near 75 and some fog. This Saturday night looks like more showers will be coming. Mostly cloudy skies and a low around 45. Sunday is going to be sunny skies and a high

0: Ed Sheeran singing about his bad habits right here on Copper. I'm Molly Peck. I'm going to be with you for a little while this afternoon. Looks like after this break, we have some Maroon 5, Mr. Mister, and more of your favorite artists. So make sure you're staying tuned right here on Copper.
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0: making our way to 2 p.m. already. Just insane. Rihanna's waiting for us out of this break, and so is some news and some weather forecast all in this next 20 minutes here on Copper.
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2: I'm Mike Dubusky. Tropical storm Lala has now been elevated to a Category 1 hurricane as it bears down on Hawaii's Big Island. ABC News meteorologist Leslie Lopez says it could make landfall in the coming hours, and then...
3: This is going to move out towards the west, farther out towards the west over the next few days. 24 inches of rain possible. I mean, that's an incredible amount of rain. Over a foot of rain, 2 feet of rain as we're heading into the Hilo side of the island. About a foot of rain as we're getting a little bit closer to the center of the island. And then you're getting up towards Honolulu, 4 to 6 inches of rain possible out of that.
2: South Carolina will now lead off the 2028 slate of Democratic primary elections, followed by Nevada. Today, the DNC approved a new primary calendar, which party officials say will battle test the next presidential nominee. And five people were injured after a shooting overnight near the residences of Virginia State University. Authorities say at least one of the victims was a student. They haven't made any arrests. This is ABC News.
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8: This Saturday looks like we have a chance of some showers happening. Cloudy skies, otherwise a high near 75 and some fog. This Saturday night looks like more showers will be coming. Mostly cloudy skies and a low around 45. Sunday is going to be sunny skies and a high near

0: Today is Saturday, but I'm sure you knew that. It's also about 2:15-ish p.m. here on Copper. And today is National Relaxation Day, so make sure you relax because you for sure deserve it. It's also National Honeybee Day, so maybe enjoy some honey. 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

0: Today is Saturday. It is August 15th, and it is Copper Toy Box season, and I'm sure you would love a chance to win some sponsor certificates. 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What a celebration, am I right? Looks like our latest winner was Brian Curry. He was Toy Box winner number 17, and we are going to get back into some music, but don't forget to register today at www.kopr94.net. 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

0: John C. Mellencamp for you. Coming up, we have our ABC News train it will be playing. 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

0: If you're looking for something to do tonight, looks like the Cove Light Theater is having an improv night. 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And after this break, Olivia Dean is waiting to see you. 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

That was some Britney Spears for you, but I'm sure you could have guessed that because I feel like everyone knows that song, or at least has heard it a bagillion times throughout their lifetime. And I just want to take a second to thank the volunteers and patrons who came out with the help us with Stuff the Bus. And now that we have the school supplies, it's time to start putting the backpacks together. And we are a little short on some of the following items, so if you could help us out, that would be absolutely amazing. Looks like we still need some single subject notebooks.

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0: we are making our way to 4 p.m. The day is really just flying by. Looks like we have some more music to help us get to the 4 o'clock hour. 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

0: News. I'm Mike Dubusky. Hurricane Lala is churning through the Pacific Ocean right now, bearing down on Hawaii's Big Island with heavy rain and strong winds. ABC's Melissa Don is in Hawaii, where they're already feeling the impact.
1: Lala pounding Hawaii with heavy rains, damaging winds and high surf, bringing the possibility of life-threatening mud and landslides throughout some of the Big Island's steep terrain. People filling up sandbags and purchasing plywood to protect their homes and stocking up on essentials to weather the storm.
2: Need to be prepared, and you never know what's going to happen.
1: About 180 Hawaii National Guard members have been activated to support rescue operations. High water vehicles are also being made available in each county.
0: Meanwhile, six people are now confirmed dead in Indiana, where flooding has overrun communities around Indianapolis. And South Carolina will be the first Democratic primary contest of the 2028 presidential election cycle after Democrats approved a new calendar today. This is ABC News.
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7: This Saturday looks like we have a chance of some showers happening. Cloudy skies, otherwise a high near 75 and some fog. This Saturday night looks like more showers will be coming. Mostly cloudy skies and a low around 45. Sunday is going to be sunny skies and a high near

0: I hope you can make it up to Honoré Raw because they have some amazing live music happening. And I know you love music because you are listening to Clapper. And of course, we're going to listen to so much music right here on your hometown station. But why not go see some live music right now up at Honoré Raw? It's happening at the original. And looks like right now they are playing the band The Prodigals, I think. And I'm sure you'd love to see you there if you can make it. Kelly Clarkson's waiting for you out of this break on Copper.
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0: Topper Toy Box season, and you have a chance to win $250 in sponsor certificates. 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
2: News, I'm Dave Packard. A lockdown lifted at Virginia State University, where five people were shot outside of the university's residence halls early this morning. No arrests have been made. Michael Cooper's a student at VSU.
3: Ain't nowhere safe, I guess. Like, nowhere safe. Even on a college campus, nowhere is pretty much safe.
2: Officials say that all of the victims are being treated at local hospitals. Hawaii's Big Island under a hurricane warning as Lala lashes the coast. The storm's outer bands already bringing heavy rain and strong winds. Meanwhile, in the Midwest, there's a dangerous flood watch today. Iowa to West Virginia, officials in Indianapolis say that more than two dozen people have been rescued and about 400 people evacuated. The rash of storms in Indiana leaving at least six people dead. And dozens are dead, and now the desperate search is on for survivors after two powerful earthquakes hit Indonesia in the same day. In addition, there were many aftershocks as well. This is ABC News.
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8: Throughout this Saturday, looks like we have a chance of some showers happening. Cloudy skies, otherwise a high near 75 and some fog. This Saturday night, looks like more showers will be coming. Mostly cloudy skies and a low around 45. Sunday is going to be sunny skies and a high near

0: JC Chapman for you. I just want to take a second and thank everyone who has volunteered and helped out with Stuff the Bus so far. However, we are still a little short on some items. If you could help us out, that would be absolutely amazing. Looks like we still need some single subject notebooks, wide and college ruled, plastic pencil boxes, Elmer's school glue bottles, scientific calculators, loose leaf paper, paper folders, and three ring binders. Once again, if you could help us out, that would be absolutely amazing. And the last day to get your kid registered is August 17th. All you have to do is go to www.butestuffthebus.org if you are in need of a backpack. We're going to make our way to the end of this ad break, and we have more music after this on Copper.
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3: 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Once they're claimed, they're gone. 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